All right, guys, we're back on the live. We've been live, but for the people across the globe who are tuned in through social media, you guys are back. Welcome back. Thank you so much for the viewers that I just had. Just like when I'm doing the show, you know, I don't know who's listening. You know, I'm assuming it's just me in a room, you know what I mean? I don't really know who's listening unless somebody calls, and then I'm like, oh wow, it's me and somebody else. And then I'm like, wow, that's beautiful. It makes me so happy that somebody else is listening to what I'm saying, and that it spoke to you, that it gave you something that maybe you needed, you know what I mean? So yeah, we're gonna vibe just one more time with this, and then we're gonna speed it up, and we're gonna have a great night. You know that I love you. And you know that I want to provide you with nothing but the best, because what? You deserve nothing but the best and nothing less. Always remember that. You deserve nothing but the best and nothing less. Okay? All right, let's do it.

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And exhale. This is 97.3 FM Richmond. 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And ladies and gentlemen, and everything else in between, this is your Deutsche Jam coming at you live right here in the studio. And I'm your favorite host, Janelle. Guys, let's jump into the show. Who wants to get into a Porsche with me? How about you hop into my Porsche? Jump into my Porsche. Jump in my Porsche. Let's go. Now I'm going to go pedal to the metal, so put your seatbelt on, okay? Schnallt euch an und macht's euch bequem. Also, Bowser. You ready? Oh, baby. I like that. Come on.

Yo, pull over. Oh my God. Okay, be cool. Okay. I knew it. Okay, we're gonna be okay. You got anything on you right now? What is that? Okay, he's still in his car. I see he's like on his laptop. Do me a favor, don't touch it, don't move it, and don't act not normal. I know you're looking at me like normal. What's normal? Normal is just be normal, whatever that means. Just chill, okay? Okay, he's coming to the, hello, Mr. Officer. Yes, you know what? I totally got lost in the moment. I don't know what came over me. You know, I'm in this Porsche, you know what I mean? And it's a Porsche. What's a Porsche? It's a German vehicle. And sorry, it's a German vehicle. And I just wanted to test it, you know what I mean? And I'm so sorry. I know the speed limit is, what's the speed limit? I want to say the speed limit 60. And how fast were we going? I couldn't tell you. I honestly couldn't tell you. We were going 115. I'm so sorry. You know what I mean? You know what happens when you get cars like this? You start getting overly ambitious. You start wanting to go pedal. I know. So what are we going to do from here? You know, I swear to God, I will never, ever do this again. The highway was clear. You know, I thought we'd be safe to just exercise what I paid for, but apparently not. You're right. Apparently not. Have you been working out? I'm just saying, this uniform looks great on you. Okay, so now's not the time for jokes. Okay, what do you need? My license and registration? Would you mind going in the glove compartment and giving me my registration? Thank you. Who is this? Oh, this is just my, I'm just doing a show right now, and I just want to give them the German appeal of fast, you know, German cars, fast cars, you know, understanding what it means to be on an Autobahn. It's just an immersive, yes, it's a teaching moment. Yes, I'm a professor. I am. Absolutely. This is one of my students. Stacey, say hi. Yes, I understand. It may be an immersive, you know, class action, but this is not the space or the place. You're right. You're totally right. We should have done, you know, Oculus AI, you know, but sometimes the real deal, you can't beat it. But I understand, officer, we will never, ever do this again. Thank you for my license and registration. And I promise you, I will go 60 from now on. Okay. It's my lucky day. You're not going to write a ticket. Thank you. It is my lucky day. Oh my gosh. Yes. Thank you. I am so sorry. And I will be careful. I will. Thank you. And thank you for your time. Okay. Thank you for being so nice. Thank you. You know, the trauma of just being, you know, a person of color and being pulled over in the middle of the night, you know what I mean? It's anxiety ridden for myself, and having someone like you calm me down and let me know that, you know, you're going to let me off and wish. Thank you. I appreciate it so much. Stop talking. Okay. Okay. Thank you. All right. Have a good night. All right. Cheers. Ciao. Oh my God. Stacey, you're lucky I'm a good talker. Being a good talker will get you out of anything. Absolutely. Because that could have went left real quick, real easy. But luckily, it went smooth, and no ticket, no nothing. But we will be going 60 from this point on. I know it's slow. But I mean, listen, you got what, 115? That's honestly, how often do you get to push 115? You know what I mean? So that was nice. I know you like that. I like that too. But anyway, let's just continue. This is your Deutsche Jam. I am your host, Janelle. And I know some of you guys are scared. You're probably in your car and you heard the sirens. And you're like, is that me? No, that was me. Okay, cool. Guys, we're going to continue on. I'm going to play my girl, Nura. Love her so much. And this song is called Auf der Suche. So in search of myself. So that feeling of like when you feel so lost
and you really don't know, you know, what's going on, why is this happening to me, and what do I even do next? And you feel like you've lost yourself because you've been so outside of yourself. And this is a moment to try to come back to yourself and, you know, find yourself and just, yeah. So guys, enjoy Noura. We love a little jump scare. And I'm your favorite host, Janelle. And this is your Deutsche Jam. And let's continue. Also. Can we turn it up?

Thank you, Noura. So guys, I want to give a big shout out to Radio Vaterland for putting on Nothing But Good Vibes. He's based in Liechtenstein, so that's a tiny country between Switzerland and Austria. It's basically located in the Alps. Also, a big shout out to Radio Garden for free. It's a free app for global radio. I just want to say that I never ever do that, but this morning when I woke up, I was like, you know what? I want to listen to the radio, but like I want to listen to like the radio that I used to listen to back home, so like Big FM in Baden-Württemberg. And it's so cool when you can like, if you're from another country and like, you know, you're able to listen to the radio that's actively going on in your home country, and you can hear the language and, you know, whatever's going on and the news, and it's great. And anyway, so I re-downloaded the app Radio Garden, and Radio Garden essentially is this app. No, I'm not sponsored. Need to be. Just shouting it out because I think it's a cool resource for you guys. And so anyway, Radio Garden is this cool app that you can use if you love radio. So if you love that like human connection of just like hearing what's like actually going on in like different countries and like different spaces and just different places like Japan, Bangladesh, India, Mexico, like anywhere, like there's an island called Island of Man or Man of Island, something in that realm. And I was like, this sounds Epstein-ish, but I'm not going to say anything further. But anyway, it was so funny. I was at work and like, I didn't want to let the radio kind of like die. So like I clicked this one radio from like Copenhagen and it was so cool. It was like called like World Radio. And I was listening to like Congo music. And then it was like bachata. And then it was like all this music from all over the world. And I was just like, this is going on in Denmark. Like this is Copenhagen. And it was just so cool. And then like I found this station as I'm scrolling through one station. I don't know what was going on in, you know, I don't know if it was in China, Korea. I think it was like somewhere in the south of China, but it was like chanting, and I was like, oh my God. And like, anyway, but then like I found this one radio. It said, where is it? It said Radio Vaterland. So Vaterland means like fatherland. Okay. And like anybody, like if we go back, like World War II, World War I, early 1900s, like Germany was referenced to as the Vaterland, so the fatherland. And so I was like, oh, interesting. So like, let me click it. And the guy was super cool and he was speaking German. So I was like, well, where is this like station located at? And it said Liechtenstein. And I was like, well, where is that at? And it's like this, again, like I said, this like tiny country between Switzerland and Austria. And they use like, what is it, like francs, not like German francs or something like that, like their currency is like a blend. And anyway, he was just going over some really cool stuff, but his music was like, do you remember? It was like all kinds of music from country to that to like, you know, boogie. And I was just like, what? Like, what is this? And he honestly too made me kind of like appreciate the fact, like, you know, now I'm definitely on it with Spinatron by logging in the music as we go, because he would play songs and like the song would come like on the header. And I was like, wow, that's why it's so important to log your music in as you're playing it, because somebody might hear a song and they want to know what it is. And it's great if you're, you know, tuned in your car, or if you're listening to it on your phone, or if you're on the computer, if you're live streaming Shazam it. But like, you know what I mean? It's like to see it. So it just gave me a different appreciation, and like just the things he was talking about, and like what's important right now, and like, you know, support, global support, what's going on, and, you know, Iran and all this stuff, and like how they feel like they're not getting backing. I mean, stuff that we already talk about, but like hearing it in the language, in the German language, and like, you know, like even Big FM in Germany was like saying like the youth culture of today, like what are we leaning into trade wise, job wise? And it's a lot, at least, you know, internationally speaking, European Union speaking, it's leaning more into like eco, so like things dealing with the environment and stuff like that, talking about global warming and just like all these other things. And it was just like what you need to lean into if you're leaning into the market right now, which is a completely different conversation here in the US. I mean, the way of direction is so
loose. And that's what happens when you're free, okay? When you're the land of the free, you're free to do anything that you want, right? A blessing and a curse, because a blessing, you're free to do whatever you want, you know, AKA we're the Wild Wild West. But at the same time, you know, when you need a sense of direction and purpose, it's hard to find it when you're not being properly guided into a trade or into something that may seem like, you know, an average Joe job, but it's so important, like being a mechanic, an electrician, yes, a doctor, a lawyer, you know what I mean? Everybody's leaning into businesses and, you know, being an entrepreneur, but like learning a hairstylist, a nail technician, you know, appreciating doing a trade and, you know, seeing that as an act towards humanity and being praised for it. You know what I mean? And also knowing or noting that those are all phenomenal, great jobs that we all need. You know what I mean? So that's also to say too, like, even if you're a delivery driver, we need you. You know what I mean? Like, I love seeing somebody in uniform out there in FedEx, DHL, UPS, you know, delivering Amazon Prime, you know, even though we know how we feel. Okay. But still, we appreciate getting our packages on time. You know what I mean? You know, or not on time, just so we can get that refund or that discount. But you know what I mean? Just, you know, noting that your job is so important and what you're doing, no matter what you're doing, you could be working at the bodega. And I guarantee you, somebody is so appreciative that you run and own that bodega, kiosk, corner store, whatever you want to call it. You know what I mean? Because you give us that human connection of just, you know, one, being seen, two, being present and actually going through a real moment. So I just want to shout out to everybody, you know, who has a regular, normal job, you know what I mean? And is doing extraordinary things. You know, you are doing extraordinary things. No matter what you're doing, I want to let you know that you are loved, you are appreciated, you are seen, and you are everything that we needed and more. Okay, so I just want to say that, because I know that too, sometimes, like I said, with Nura's song, Auf der Suche, feeling lost, you know, you may be doing something mundane and not really knowing your purpose, but at the same time, you may be learning a skill set that's going to further you in the future. So enjoy the process, because you're going to look back on it and be like, man, I'm kind of glad I did that. But anyway, let's continue. I'm your host, Janelle. It's your Deutsche Jam, giving you nothing but the hits. Unique. Let's ride.

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Thank you. 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

So who heard? We're going to be a fully legal state next summer. That's so crazy. I'm your host, Janelle. It's your Deutsche Jam. Who wants to go to Berlin with me? Let's go.

0: Also, Leute, we're going to go over a couple of PSAs really quick. So first one that I want to go over is still important just because, you know, all because, you know, we move on does not mean that we don't still need to be fully aware. So every day we interact with people around us, and whether it's the common flu, cold, or the latest variant of COVID, listening to the radio, there's an immense of Ebola, you know, outbreak. So just be aware. There are still simple steps we can all take to reduce the chance of spreading airborne illnesses. So first one, avoid close contact with people who are sick. Avoid touching your eyes, nose, or mouth. 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Wear a mask covering your mouth or nose, or N95 or KN90. Oh my God, a KN95 mask are most effective. 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You can do it because it's smart, considerate, and honestly, it's the right thing to do. More information is at cdc.gov. Okay, I know we all have our feelings. You know, we got a lot of things right now. People are on the news. You know what I mean? But at the end of the day, you really just don't want to get sick. So wash your hands, hand sanitizer. If you're not feeling so well, you know what I mean? Don't go out here having a makeout session. Cover yourself. All right, next. Big Brothers Big Sisters is proud to have served thousands of people in Richmond, Petersburg, Hopewell, and Hampton Roads by matching caring, compassionate adult mentors to kids with unlimited potential. 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To find out how you can get involved, visit bigbrobigsis.com. Guys, let's continue. And who wants to dance? Let's have a little party. My name is Janelle Serdeutsche Jam, coming at you live right here on 97.3 FM Richmond. And enjoy this next song. It's my favorite song, Aizu.
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Ladies and gentlemen, we are slowly approaching the end of the show. I'm going to play my girl, De La Rose. You know I love De La Rose. Not Deutsch, Spanish. It doesn't matter. She touches on a topic so well, and it's that topic of that long-distance love. Honestly, I think that's the best love you can have. It's just two souls communicating. And De La Rose has this voice. Come on. Listen to this song and then I'll say goodbye, okay? I'm your host, Janelle, your Deutscher Jam, and you're listening to

Also Leute, oh, love her. I'm a huge De La Rose fan, and I love that song. I love so many songs from her, and I'm glad that we had the moment to bask in that. Oh my God, is it raining outside? You know, I had a feeling it was going to rain. There's nothing I could have done about it because I happened to leave my umbrella at home. Need to not do that. I had a feeling it was going to rain, but I think it's okay. Oh, you know, the one thing I hate is being caught in the rain, but I will appreciate it and I will take it. And so guys, anyway, I hope you're enjoying your night. Guys, on the live stream, I'm going to end this show for you guys because I need to take my phone with me. And but for you guys who are currently tuned into the radio or who are live streaming online, continue to enjoy the rest of the show. It's going to be a great show. And I love you. We had such a great time. I hope you have I'm wishing you a great weekend. Have a beautiful weekend. If you're out here on First Friday, continue to have a great night. If you're at home, chilling, vibing, continue to enjoy your night. And I love you. I love you so much. I thank you for your time. I thank you for your presence. And I thank you for vibing with me. What a great show. I'll have this show posted online probably this weekend. So if you want to listen to it again, it'll be on the website. So on WRIR.org. Let me... So other than that, have a beautiful night. Again, I'm your favorite host, Janelle. This is your Deutsche Jam. And make sure you come to the party. It's next Saturday at Ardent Craft Ales. Again, it's free. Drinks are not free, but you may have the chance of meeting me. Anywho, guys, have a great night. I'm going to say tschüss, ciao, auf Wiedersehen. And I'm going to segue this baby off to Matt so you guys can rock on. In the meantime, enjoy. Love you. Bye.

Well, hey, is this thing on? Okay, there we go. WRIRLP 97.3 FM, Richmond's Guitar Inferno, getting ready to kick off our 394th show, I believe, tonight. We're getting very close to number 400. I've got a great set lined up for you tonight. I'm your host, Dr. Inchpreet, for the next 2 hours. We'll be playing some of the best guitar rock from around the world. Especially in the first hour tonight, we're going to have a lot of great gems that we have unearthed here over the years on our show, sort of leading up to the big 400 show celebration. I thought it would be appropriate to revisit some of these genuine nuggets. This is a great one right here from a very young Gary Moore and his band Coliseum 2. This is Dark Side of the Moog.

WRIR, where the fun never stops. All right. Whew. Levels are a little wacky tonight. I'm still adjusting to the studio board here. Okay, that was Isotope right there. Little track called Then There Were Four off their self-titled 1974 debut. Switched up a couple tracks in the set list tonight. We had Ramsey's with Devil Inside off La Layla. That's a great band out of Germany. And then Scope with Frisky Frog Funk from Scope 2, their second release. And then we had Coliseum 2. We let off the block with Dark Side of the Moog, M-O-O-G, as in the synthesizer, from Strange New Flesh. And again, featuring a very young Gary Moore. Just raging all over the place. Hey, did you know that our 21st birthday party is coming up Saturday, August 15th? WRIR turns 21, 12 p.m. to 8 p.m. Ardent Craft Ales, Free, Strawberry Moon, Radio B, Jake the Dog, Flora and the Fauna, King Kaiju, ZHTML, Sammy Gartner. 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We're going to jump back into the crazy, awesome 70s prog rock right now with a band called Flying Island from Another Kind of Space. This is a great track called Isolation.

What better way to close out a radio program than with a 13 and a half minute distortion-drenched guitar jam by the band Id? Yeah. That was part two of the title track from their release, Where Are We Going?, which was sometime between the years 75 and 77. I don't recall exactly when. That was something I just unearthed this week. I've never played that song on my show before. I instantly feel like that's an all-timer, though. Just love the way the guitar fades away and then keeps coming back, you know, and relentlessly in that track. Before the Id, we had Jean-Luc Ponty, man who knows his way around a violin pretty well. That was Cosmic Messenger, the title track from his 1978 opus. Don't really hear it on that track, but there's a lot of outstanding guitar on that record as well, especially that last track, Egocentric Molecules. I love that opening track. That was really my gateway drug to Jean-Luc Ponty, was hearing that for the first time, just being entranced by that melody. Werewolf was in that block as well, with Hohenflug from Creation, 1982. Camel with Free Fall. That's the remastered version of that, which came out in 2023. Original version was in 1974. It's from the album Mirage. And of course, let off the block with Flying Island, doing Isolation from Another Kind of Space, 1976. This is Guitar Inferno, right here on WRIR.org. Excuse me, WRIRLP, 97.3 FM, Richmond. Also streaming live on WRIR.org. It's 10:02 now. We're going to get back into the music, because we've got a jam-packed second hour as well. In this next block, we've got Ancient Death, Omnesium, the mighty Guttalax, whose lead singer is a pig. I'm not kidding. And then a brand new track that just dropped this week from our friends at Unique Leader Records. This is from A Night in Texas. It's called A Primal Conditioning.

All right, this is Dr. Inchby here on Guitar Inferno. That's four bands, really five bands in a row there that I would love to see in the opening slot of any major tour coming through here in the next few months. Excellent stuff there, some up-and-coming guys. We started off with Night in Texas. Primal Conditioning was the name of that track from The Darkest Side of Humanity, which is their upcoming full-length. Had Guttle Axe there as well with the We Are What We Poop. I'm paraphrasing. That's a new single they just dropped. No pun intended. Omnesium, Ill Upon Me, was the name of the track we heard from those guys. That's DistroKid Records. I don't know if that's off a release or that's just a single as well. And then we also had Cosmosai with Pulverized Cavity. That's a track that's so new, it's not even on Spotify yet. I played something from them a couple weeks ago, and this one was even better, I thought, so... Well done, lads. Age of Death was in the block as well, closing out that set with Ego Dissolution. That's the title track from their newest release. They are out on the road right now with Immolation. I believe they have a show tomorrow night coming up in New York City, so props to them. All right, so coming up next in this block, we got a little mini tribute to guitarist and composer Alice Simard out of Ontario, Canada, an immensely talented young lady who... has about 25 or 26 different side projects that she guest on, and I think she's gunning for Buckethead's like overall number of releases, you know, under your belt by the time you're, I don't know, she's still very, very young, so she's got a ways to go, but that guy's playing on everything, but she is close on his heels, I think. We're going to hear a track from four different artists that she has collaborated with or, you know, has some association with. We're going to start off with one of the most insane guitar duels I've ever heard really on any. This is the whole, everything about this song is just nuts. The riffs, the song structure, it's more like a mini concerto than it is even a song. But so the band Gnosis, I'm dying for these guys to put out a full length. They have not. They've just released a couple singles over the last few years, but this was one of the best ones for sure. This is from a couple of years ago, The Emerald Eye.

counting down the weeks until the new Infinite Annihilator record hits the public consciousness. I don't know what to say. We are playing an Infinite Annihilator song every week, actually, for the rest of the year until that album comes out, because it's close, man. I know. Dickie's been talking about it in interviews. Of course, that was Soil is Stillborn, that heartwarming classic from the Elysian Ground of All Galeria Arch. And before that, had a great one from Enigmatum, Inseverable. That's off Infinitude's Passage. That's some cool Solitude Eternus kind of vibes on there. Vril with Blood from The Secrets of the Black Sun. And then we had four tracks from the great guitarist and composer Alice Simar. Chiliasm had Eos from Flesh Over Finite EP. That track also features Nick Dadavani from Equipoise on guest guitar solo. Then we had Alice's main band, Vitrified Entity, with Dracula Battle for Castlevania. I think that's like a cover song. And that's the last track off which was released earlier this year. Had no idea Vitrified Entity had a new album out, but yeah, they do. And we'll be sure to hear more of that in the weeks to come. Luminesce was her brand new project. Diadem of Love was the name of the track we heard, and that's off Floral Contempt, which I believe is out now. And led off the block with Gnosis doing the Emerald Eye, which features Alice on guest guitar there. Another great band I would love to see a record from this year, if possible. All right, I got one track left for you tonight, and then DJ Zach will be in with Lunar Orbit. It will be a repeat episode tonight. He is under the weather, not feeling well, so he'll be back in 2 weeks with an all-new show, hopefully. And tonight you'll get one of his greater previous editions, though. The last song I have to leave you with is from a band called Sun Guts, which I love. It's the title track from their new release, Super Void. And this should carry us right into, if I keep talking here for a few more seconds, right into Lunar Orbit. And please don't forget about our big WRIR 21st birthday party coming up Saturday, August 15th from 12 p.m. to 8 p.m. Ardent Craft Ales, free. Strawberry Moon, Radio B, Jake the Dog, Flora and the Fauna, King Kaiju, ZHTML, and Sammy Gardner all will be appearing. Sounds like a fun throwdown. All right, that's all for this week. We'll be back next week with an all-new program. This is Guitar Inferno signing off. Thank you, everyone, for listening. We will talk to you soon. Have a great week.

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0: Good evening and welcome to the Midwest Princess Tour. We're on the home stretch, final run. I'm so sad to think about it. We have two shows left in the US, then we're off to Australia. What are you holding up? The candle and a book? What is the book?
1: Phenomenon?
0: What is it? Welcome to Midwest Princess Book. And guess what? We have the rise and fall of the Midwest Princess, the album. And we're going to

Thank you.

So happy to be on the West Coast. I just came from Vegas. Like, I've been all around the U.S. the past, like, 7 weeks. It's not New Orleans, it's not Florida, it's not Hollywood, it's not New York. It is fucking Vegas. That is the greatest trip I've ever seen. Anyway, I'm glad to be here. I went to, like, the campus today. I was just, like, walking around. Is the girl who asked me what major I am here? What major? And I was like, I don't go here. You're with a twig. It's very beautiful. Anyway, I'm gonna talk about dating. Growing up, obviously a lot of my songs are about dating or like being in love or la la la. So I grew up in the Midwest and there was like, there's like these rules that I grew up with, like, you know, don't wear something too revealing but look like nice for your first date. You don't want to give the wrong impression. You don't want to wear too heavy of makeup. You want to look fresh. You want to, don't sleep with them until the third day. Or until you're married. That's more of a, you know what, that's what I'm going to do. I mean, that doesn't exist for gay people. I'm just like, what do you think about? Woo! No. We sleep with each other before we kiss. Like, what do you think? Anyway, there's a lot of weird dating advice, but you know what I You don't care.

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0: I'm just going to give you a warning now. 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Every show I call someone out. And it's really embarrassing. So just try it.
1: I'm sorry, I'm a fan.
2: It's what she wants.
1: It's what she wants. It's violence.
2: It's not what she wants.
0: She wants to be busy.
1: That's violence.
0: Yeah.

And it's 14 songs, and it's been out for a little bit over a month now.

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Landed on the internet. 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

your local queen. So, when you tip your queens, which we have a tip jar at the merch table, or their Venmos are on my story or on the merch table, that is how you support your local queer community. Following them. It's so important for just

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And some of these spaces are sacred to people who maybe live in the deep south or the Midwest, and even here. And so it's not to say I wanted to say thank you for being here, and that I'm so glad you're here, and that I not only want you here, but I hope you know that you are being celebrated for being here. And I hope you know that, yes, you are more than wanted, you are celebrated. And I hope that you are giving yourself grace. I know a lot of you are in school, and that it's getting tough in school with finals and whatnot. And I hope you're gentle with yourself right now. And thank you for taking time to come have fun for a couple hours. We're gonna sing Kaleidoscope.

minor, which is fucking weird that it labels sign minors. But that's for another rant. I released a project when I was 19, and it was a very angsty project. It was very dramatic, but not in like the fun way it is now. But even though I don't identify with that version of myself anymore, I am who I am now because of her. So I'm going to honor her.

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0: I have a voice in my head, in the back of my head, that says that I'm not pretty enough, and that I'm not strong enough, and that I'm not good enough. And I know some of you have a voice in your head that says nasty things to you, and I want you to get it out of this song.
1: Expel it! 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
2: What did they say, by the way?
0: I don't want
2: her
0: to do nothing. It'll be
1: fine. That's not good. Here, this goes my health again. No, when I'm like, we talk about you when you're young, right? And I was like, should I not cut the pickles? He's not gonna be here.

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0: Absolutely not. That's a trip hazard. You guys know trip hazard.
2: You all look so cute tonight. I love the outfit.
0: I love sitting in traffic.
2: Yeah,
0: honestly, yeah.
2: I just start paying to support it, me and allow me to be myself and say crazy things.
0: I
2: just really, I really needed to come up like this whenever I was.
0: Yeah, but you gave me an overtime. It's like one of the three guys that show up.
2: So I'm so grateful that I have that now. And I hope that you know.
0: What?
2: I want you exactly as you are here.
0: I know.
2: You know, you are welcome. Exactly where you are.
0: If I had to change two things about you,
2: not first, only are you welcome, but I cherish
0: would be here, humor.
2: That you are here exactly where you are.
3: We cherish you!
2: Here we go again. Everything.

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0: turns the video.
1: You were laughing, maybe not wise, but while I was asking these questions, it's perfectly timed, so it could have been out of this game, but she was like, I'm going to pull a prank. I'm going to pretend like they're Aladdin. And then I looked over, and you went, yeah. And I go, oh my god, is it clear? And you went, it's my brain. And I was like, is it clear? And you went, yeah, so I got out. And they got in the car, and it asked Aladdin in the bride. There's a whole thing, I know it's true, but you were my trash buddy. It took like 18 seconds. You and I, physically, emotionally, yes, emotionally.
2: I'm gonna introduce my band.

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thank you guys so much. We only have time for one more, so I'll make this quick. We're called Tantia UK. We're from New York. It's been a while since we've been back here, but we're coming back around February of next year. We'll be in Blacksburg, February 10th. Then on the 11th, we'll be in Charlottesville. Then on the 12th, we'll be back in Richmond with Humphreys McGee at the National. So we hope to see you all there. We got time for one more. Donut Pot's up next. We got some merch back there. We'll be hanging out, so come say hi. Thank you guys so much.

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this morning, a Boca Giolo. Actually, it's still that game, if you don't know. One of the big hits of Ali Barroso from 1941, if you know, sir. An instrumental here by Clovis Pereira on a 1963 LP called Videos of Festus in Bossa Nova, even though this one isn't Bossa Nova. But still, much more to come, literally, from Joycey and many others.

wasn't it? Identifying that quote. Lucas Santana from a 2011 album called Sin Nostalgia. He calls that Pecado Propio Lobato. He was preceded by Joyce and Joan Donato with E Muito Mais and much more, her 2010 work, Aquarius. And next up, a pretty famous tune from that immortal songwriting team of Vinicius Gimaraes and Johann Sebastian Bach on Blessed

Fiero San Paolo is right there from their 2010 self-titled album, Biscacci. Da Fiera is a way of owning a derogatory term. Da Fiera related to the word gaff, referring to dancers in a club doing inappropriate things, so they just appropriated it. Before that was Cefas Juarez da Silva, the same artist we used to lead off last week's Bossa Brazil, so deliciously. And that's another track from the EP on the theme of Pursue, this one called Delicado. And Trio Esperanza was at the start of the set with Pajosa Hunter das Flores from their Debacajo Beam release 2010 in France. Here's some new Frevo flavored stuff just sent to us from the saxophonist Spock. He's got lots of guests on this YB album called Hiasis. In this case, Zeca Valero, and they're bringing us a track called Tica, referring to some of the artist's ancestral roots in Cameroon on Bossa Brazil.

a song we got preview from their 2011 Acoustic Uso Cantero, which is kind of acoustic scrap dealer. At the start of the set was Chicar from the artist Spock, and his guest is Seca Valero. That's a 2026 release from YB called Hyesis. You can get all the stats and box scores on these if you want. Write to us at brazoma2929@gmail.com. Next up, music from 2006, more recently re-released. This will be Eduardo Gudin with Selma Borgian. We've played both of them a few times. Geronimo from the album Um Jeito de Fazer Samba on Rosa Brazil.

Cameron Belosh of Sydney and the band of Black Rio, they did El Fiesto Head and Toe from their 2011 Supernova Samba Funk. And then Clara Moreno told us Samba es Todo, Samba is Everything. That's from 2004, a release called Morena Bossa Nova, all one word. And we began with the voice of Samba Borgian with Eduardo Goudin. Geronimo was originally released 2006 on the old W label, but since remastered and re-released. Here's one we introduced a while back, Eliana Iglesias.

Grazie a tutti.

Warning. The time is now 7:01, and you are listening to WRIR LP 97.3 FM Richmond. My name's DJ Al Lupo, and you are tuning in to Season 2, Episode 16 of Clean House. Welcome. Hope everyone's morning is off to a good start. Can't complain myself so far. Looking like it's going to be a pretty nice day today, actually. Currently 73. Nice and clear. Sun is coming out. Humidity, 96% though, so might be a little moist, but the high, 93. I think me and the wife might lay out in the backyard, work on the tans. At least I know that's what she wanted to do, so I'll use that as an excuse to get some reading done or something. Oh, who am I kidding? I want a tan too. Starting today's show with House by Ulla Strauss. Playlist today, got our usual fare of the ambient, experimental, atmospheric stuff for the first hour. Tried to include new stuff, mix of old and new, and if you like what we do around here, I think you'll dig this show, so keep it locked here. I'm gonna sit back and enjoy the music with y'all for a little bit, and we'll check in later on to let you know what we've been listening to. 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

right, that was Illuminance by Midori Hirano. We heard Botanique by Jay Forster and N. Kramer. Not the whole thing, most of it. Full track's 9 minutes long, so check that out on their amazing Habitat album. And then there's Habitat 2. Both definitely favorites of mine. And again, we started today's show with House by Ulla Strauss. Big Brothers and Big Sisters is proud to have served thousands of people in Richmond, Petersburg, Hopewell, and Hampton Roads by matching caring, compassionate adult mentors, to kids with unlimited potential. 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
4: Hey folks, DJ Al Lupo here. If you are listening on the FM stream this morning, might have lost you there for a second. Sorry about that. Something going on. We're still working out the kinks of broadcasting from our new location. I'm trying to learn how FM broadcast actually works. It's a bit more complicated than I realize, but all good. We got folks around here that know more about that stuff. So, anyways, before the break, we had Quasi Red by Loris S. Sarid. We had Scent of Limestone by Johnny Nash and Tomo Katsurata off their new album, The Emerald Pool. Started that last little set with Mesa by Emily A. Sprague. Now we're getting into Hum by Ben Bondi. About half an hour left in the first hour of the show, and then we will kick things up a notch. Talk to y'all in a bit. Keep it locked here. Clean house.

Good morning. Time is now 8:01, and you are listening to WRIR LP 97.3 FM Richmond. My name's DJ Al Lupo, and you are tuning in to the second hour of Clean House, Season 2, Episode 16. Welcome. If you're just joining us, we did our first hour of the super chill ambient wake-up music. And now we are going to pick up the energy just a little bit. Get you up and moving. Double check that weather. Currently 76. Nice and sunny down here in Chaco Bottom. Now they're saying high of 93. So, not as hot. Humidity went down a little bit too. 91%. Like I said earlier, I think me and the wife are just gonna relax and maybe lay out in the backyard. Get a little sun. I need it. And not just, to look attractive. It's good for your brain too. Quick, that last set at the end of the first hour, we had Hum by Ben Bondi, Soft Air by Nguyen, we had Fieldworks and Alluvium's Dusk Tempi, which is off the Ultrasonic compilation from Fieldworks that I just discovered on Bandcamp. It's a producer that gathers different artists together to make themed albums, and this one was to support a type of bat in Indiana that is in danger. So they got some grant money and proceeds from the album to go to help the bats. So definitely recommend checking that out. It's the Ultrasonic album by Fieldworks, and then the other albums I'm gonna be digging into later. We have Kinky, I'm gonna say. Kinky number 2 by Mark Pollard. Solitary Canyon by Nomai and Rosie Turton. And then we finished that last hour with, that was Krishima by Masahiro Takahashi, featuring Joseph Shabison and Bram Gielin. Starting our second hour with Kalori, the Chris Coco Deep Space version by Gallo. I think I got very sunshiny type vibe today. I was hoping for some sun. Had a lot of rain recently, but that's good too. All the plants and flowers in my yard are starting to look nice. Lots of mushrooms popping up. That's cool. I feel like I can finally enjoy summer. It's not so oppressively hot. That was getting rough. And real quick, the Richmond Reproductive Freedom Project is a volunteer-based organization which has been providing practical and financial support for abortion services in Virginia since 2004. They seek to make these vital healthcare services accessible to all people, regardless of their financial status. If you are in need of services, you can call 888-847-1593.
For more details, including ways you can help out, you can visit rrfp.net to find out how you can get involved. 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

0: What's up, everybody?
1: DJ El Lupo here. Just play jar ad. We're looking for designs for our upcoming fall fun drive t-shirts. I'm super excited to see what everybody comes up with. I really love my Silly Genius shirts. That was last fall fun drive. Anyways, we've had really cool shirts. We're gonna have more really cool shirts. I know that's a fact. All right, we're getting into theme from Please Teenage by The Bionaut. For this, we heard Things You Like to Hear by Sun Electric. We had Naturalmente by Conga Radio. And again, started the second hour with the Chris Coco Deep Space version of Calorie.

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What's up, everybody? Hope you're enjoying the second hour of our show so far. We just heard the PureLink Say Less mix of Rain Down by ASO, which is Alias Error and Tornado Wallace together. Before that, we had the C-Pub dub of Strong Like Nature by AKSK. And again, we had the theme from Please Teenage by The Bionaut. I don't know what Please Teenage is, but the song's called The Theme. This is Must Go Back by Mosaica. And I've been waiting all week to tell you guys this. Well, I'm going to wait until the song starts and I'll tell you what it's called, because

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All right, everyone, this is DJ El Lupo signing off. This last set we heard Hunters by Rita Sayera, Bloom by Batu and Donata Dazi. That was Spinning Stones by DDWY. I really love that song. And we're going to listen to a little bit of Lost Boys by Brother Tiger. Keep it locked here for Gene and the British Breakfast coming up next. Always a wonderful program. I will catch you all here, not next week, but the week after. Next week we'll have Jay and Half Awake. Everybody have a wonderful weekend. Al Lupo, peace out.

Good morning, everybody. 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This is the tail end of the show before me. Well done, Al Lupo. Let me turn it down here. Hey, 9 o'clock. WRIRLP 97.3 FM, Richmond Community Radio. You are tuned into the British Breakfast. And my name is Gene. I am the host of the British Breakfast, coming to you just about each and every Saturday morning at 9 a.m. ever since 2003 in some capacity. That's correct. 23 years the show has been on the air in some capacity here in Richmond, Virginia. Internet only. We're only our friends and family. We're listening, mainly my co-hosts. I had very few friends and family left. No, that's not true. But anyway. In some ways it was. But anyway, it's good to be with you here this morning. I have a compact disc store. Compact disc show for you this morning. I went for the pre-recorded CDs, but I went to a different place for sure. I'm covering an area of the show which I don't care cover as often as I should. And that's Y2K, the early 2000s. All right? Back in the day when the show was just getting going, I was buying UCDs left and right to make the show more interesting. Boy, I spent a lot of money back then, but it was fun. And I also, within the last few years, as WRIR moved from the old location to our new location here on East Main Street, they had to get rid of a lot of the compact discs that had been accumulated over 20 years. So they put them up for grabs, and many of the CDs were British CDs from the 2000s and 2010s, and I scoffed up a lot of them. So I have those in my collection as well. And so we'll be playing with those too. So we're going to have fun with CDs today. Nothing brand new. A lot of music from the 2000s for sure, more than any other decade, I think, today. So let's go ahead and get things started. We're going to go with something relatively mellow here with Bell and Sebastian. Six song sets. Enjoy the show. 97.3 FM.

All right, experiencing a little a tad of difficulty here in the studio, so give me a second here. I'm not going away anywhere. I'm going to try to fix it. It's good to be with everybody here this morning. So it's John Peel time and this sort of stuff happens. So let's see what we can do here, okay? Hold tight, everybody. I'm still on the air, honestly. I know I'm still in the air. Hello, everybody. All right. Let's try that. Okay. That one worked. Legendary Pink Dots. Thank you for your patience.

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Hi, everybody. How are you? It's Gene. We got back on track here. I know that y'all are very, very curious about what happens here in the studio, so I won't even talk about it. Yeah, we're a community radio station. We do very, very well for what we do. And every once in a while, so there's a glitch. And that's what's also cool about community radio. There's no anybody commercials that go, don't you realize I paid $1 million for you? You know what I mean? It's like, okay, you made a mistake. Let's move on. All right. It took me 23 years to learn that. All right. Pulp. Okay. Pulp. Jarvis Cocker, right? All three of my past co-hosts are, which included Jess, who lives in Edinburgh, Scotland now. Ira, who lives up the road and who is now again the co-host of the British Breakfast after 20 years of not being a co-host. She comes in and does a show now once a month, which is wonderful. And Carmen, who we've tried to coax back into the studio, but so far, no luck. So that's kind of where we're at. And then, of course, you've been stuck with me, except for 6 weeks in 2011, where I was on sabbatical. All right, but we all love Jarvis Cocker. We all do. I do. I love him. He's cute, man. And along with Bernard Butler, both of them swayed there. But anyway, Pulp and Something Changed from the classic album, Different Class, from 1995. And then these Liverpudlian mop-top guys from, you know, England, the Beatles, the Silver Beatles, and Fixing a Hole from Sgt. Pepper's Lonely Hearts Club Band, 1967. Then a group called The Chemistry Set. They really went under the radar, quite frankly, but luckily WRIR had a CD of their collection, which quite frankly is probably due to the fact that I played them on Spinatron, so it's only righteous that I should own the CD, right? And they're going, what's Spinatron, Gene? But anyway, The Chemistry Set and Crawling Back to You from the album The Endless More and More, 2017. What a great title. A classic British breakfast fave from the very, very beginning. That would be Ian Broody and the Lightning Seeds and the song Pure. I had not played that particular song for a minute or two. From their 1988 album Cloud Cuckoo Land. Prior to that, we went to that era in the 2000s that I was talking about before the show. 2004, the legendary Pink Dots, British group that moved to Amsterdam and never returned to Britain. Can't imagine why. The legendary Pink Dots in A Distant Summer. It's so distant. The Whispering Wall was the name of that album. And we started off the set with classic Belle and Sebastian in the first cut off of Dear Catastrophe Waitress, which came out in 2003, and the name of that song was Step Into My Office, Baby. All right, thank you so much for joining me this morning for the British Breakfast. We have lots and lots more music for you to play, another hour and a half or so at 11 o'clock. Paul Ginder from Paul's Boutique will step in. We're getting back on track on our schedule. The following week, Ali Oops and Oldie Oldies will be back, however, with a different set. I'm going to call it Ali Oops and Oldie Oldies Part 2. Show one, and what I'm going to do is I'm going to be playing mainly album cuts from that era as well, because there are still plenty and plenty and plenty of records in my collection that can be played. But I decided, man, that, you know, I want to go back and kind of party out with some of my old friends that are still alive, who are also listening to WGOE. You hear me talk about that station every once in a while. I consider it to be our grandparents' station. It was the first progressive station in Richmond back in the 70s mainly. And a lot of us grew up, you know, that's how we sowed our oats, you know, and learned how to rock properly. And so we're going to be playing things like the MC5 and the Velvet Underground and, you know, all kinds of weird stuff like that. So it's going to be a fun show. And then I'm going to go back to the Connie Stevens and the and whatever, the Pat Boones or whatever, you know, for various shows in the future, rockabilly, that sort of thing. So that's the freedom that we have at a community radio station, is really, really to open up and, you know, give you a lot of stuff that we think you guys will dig, and that is definitely underrepresented. That includes now old music. And some of the stuff that I'm playing right now, it's hard for me to wrap my head around this, but this is some of the 21st century music that I play in this next cut, which came out in 1998. Those are oldies. Over 25 years old. So, you know, to keep that in perspective, you know, this is somewhat of an oldie show today, I suppose, although there is a plethora of 21st century music.
All right, so I guess 2 weeks ago I played Portishead, and I love Portishead, Massive Attack, the Sneaker Pimps, you know, the whole trip hop thing was just a wonderful time in music. But when that came out, truly when that came out, I was very, very, very busy. I was in graduate school during that period of time, so I didn't have much chance to rock. I also had three kids ages, oh my God, what year was that, 94, 95, you know. They were like 10, 6, and 4. I don't know how old are you guys now? Like 42, 83, and 72, something like that. But I'm sitting there watching, of all things, VH1 Classics. And all of a sudden, something completely different comes on that I have never seen before. I'm familiar with a group. I've heard one cut by them, just like most of us had, called Glory Days. But this was a live performance called Live at Roseland, New York City. And we had Portishead, of course, with Beth Gibbons on vocals. Pretty much not a full orchestra, but I must say at least half an orchestra. As well as, you know, turntablism going on as well. Hats off to Jess and Joanna, by the way, when I think of that. And really came out with a masterpiece of a live album, which they put out on VCR, which yours truly was stupid enough to lend to somebody and never saw it again. I regret that. And that person is long, long gone. I don't even remember what their name was. So stupid, stupid, Gene. But anyway, I get my talking done in between six song sets. I'm through. One of my favorite, one of the British breakfast fave cuts from the Roseland NYC Live compact discs, Cowboys, 97.3 FM.

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2: Un momento, ho le scarpe.

Yeah, a little trouble with the CD players this morning. I haven't played with them this much for a while here. So I have a recommendation, which is to move the CD player from the second floor to the first floor, because we know those two work. Yes, we do. Anyway, that's all right. It doesn't bother me anymore. For God's sakes, I'm 68, you know? That was a Wave Pictures, man. It was a double CD. Once again, it was a CD that belonged to WRIR at one time that yours truly scoffed up, and they were trying to, you know, clear things up a little bit and not carry as much baggage over from the old location to the new location. But it wasn't baggage. To me, it was gold, nothing less than gold. And Saturday mornings took on a whole new meaning after the show as I scoffed up what I could that was British and other things too. The Wave Pictures, I Love You Like a Madman, from the album Instant Coffee Baby, 2008. Coffee. I do not drink coffee. It's like, you know, I don't. Some are going, oh, we'd live on it, man. But anyway, I live on Diet Cola. It's awful, awful. Before that, we did a double shot. I did that for a reason. One is that one of the CD players messed up. The other one was, you know, I could actually lie to you and go, well, this isn't really a lie, it's a half lie. The Darling Buds have a brand new album out, and I'm going to be playing something from them next week, so I thought I'd do a double shot. The first half of that was true, the second half was not. The Darling Buds and Off My Mind. I'm glad I played that, though. That just kind of crawled up at me and made me play it. From 1989, and It Makes No Difference from Crawdaddy, 1989 as well. Double set, and like I said, they have a new album out. I'm looking forward to listening to it. I'll listen to one cut part of it, liked it. We'll see where it goes. Gruff Rhys, you guys know who he is, right? Some of you super furry animals, Welsh. Shark Ridden Waters from the 2011 album Hotel Shampoo. We've tried to get Gruff on the show, and that's true. I have a friend that I've also played from back in the MySpace days. We're still friends, and she has a group called She's Got Spies, and she's good friends with Gruff Rhys. She's Got Spies is actually a super furry animal song, and I'm going to work on that again when the weather gets colder and I'm starting to feel, see if we can get Gruff on the radio here or somehow, some way in modern technology so that his voice comes over the airwaves here on WRIR. Before that, The Who and I Can't Reach You. Oh, I love that song. The Who Sell Out from 1967. And we started off the set, and my ears are still ringing from how high I cranked it. Portishead and Cowboys Live, Roseland, New York City Live. Mid-90s on that one, too. So there we have it. Like I said, you know, we're sticking to a somewhat of a formula here. I'm looking at the next set, and we've got 2006, 2008, 2007 twice, 1, 2, 3, 4, 5, and 1995 to end it. But yeah, some pretty cool stuff on this. And like I said, you know, we're doing 2000s mainly today, which is unusual, but I'm digging very, very deep into my compact disc collection. To present some of this to you. Some of the stuff has definitely not seen the light of day on this show since that time period, almost 20 years ago. So it's been fun to dig some of this stuff out. My collection at home is absolutely ridiculous. But this is something that I haven't done for a while. So let's see what I can do here and see what buttons I press will work today. All right, Badly Drawn Boy, definitely a fave from the early days of the British Breakfast. I know that Jess, the original co-host of the show, who got me involved on this, thank you so much if you're listening, was a big, big fan. As well as Ira, too, who will be, another week or two, she'll be back here to do a show with me as well, I guess in 2 weeks, I think. Yes, if I'm correct about that. As I mentioned before, next week, Ali Eaves and Oldie Oldies at 11 o'clock is going to be an album version, album cuts, and some singles, I suppose, from the albums, all right? So anyway, it's 10:02, you're tuned into WRIR LP 97.3 FM, Richmond Community Radio. My name is Gene. I'm the host of The British Breakfast, coming to you each and every Saturday morning at 9 o'clock a.m. in the River City on East Main Street, a block and a half or two away from Mr. Poe's house and another couple blocks away from the Holocaust Museum, and the river is right down the road there. So this is our city. We love it. We love its nuances, its idiosyncrasies. All the mistakes we made are just part of what we are, because perfection is not progress, according to Richmond. I love my city so much. 97.3 FM.

tune in to Handful of Brains every Tuesday night, 7 to 9 p.m. Handful of Brains is eclectic, heavily psychedelic, sometimes funkadelic, maybe blues, perhaps pop, occasionally country. That's Handful of Brains every Tuesday night, 7 to 9 p.m. on WRIRLP 97.3 FM, Richmond.

We didn't hear a heck of a lot from him in that song, but believe it or not, Terry Hall was doing a duet there with the lead singer of the group Salad. Who is Terry Hall? Terry Hall is the lead singer for The Specials, Fun Boy 3, The Color Field as well, and unfortunately has passed away a few years back. Oh, that was sad, sad, sad. But anyway, I don't talk about that too much. But you had Salad with a little bit of Terry Hall, Dream a Little Dream, that came from the Help album from 1995. That was an album with some really, really cool songs on it. That was War Child. It was like a charitable event that many groups got together and added to, including major, major groups like Oasis, Portishead, groups of that ilk. It's a great, great CD. It really is. Before that, Gravenhurst and She Dances from the Western Lands from 2007. Elbow, and they're still bouncing around. Elbow and Mirrorball from the Seldom Seen Kid from 2008. See here, Badly Drawn Boy from Born in the UK. Welcome to the Overground from 2006. Let's see here, The Wave Pitchers as well. I don't remember. Oh, that was the last set. That's all. Oh, he did. Yeah, I'm playing around a little bit here. You know, there's some technical difficulties here, the CD player, so it's changing up my set just a little bit. But I don't really care, because I'm just going to play second songs off of CDs that I wanted to play anyway. You know, that's okay. You know, we learn to work around these things, right? All right, I want to talk to you about something here. This is really, really cool. And I want to make sure we get the word out. Saturday, August 15th, from 12 p.m., that's noon, till 8 p.m. at Arden Craft Ales, and this is free. This is the first time this has happened, by the way. WRIR is having their 21st birthday party. We've had them in a couple of other places in the past. I think this is really going to be a good idea here to have it here at this location. I believe they did have another party a year or two ago at this location. I might be wrong about that. I was not well at that time, unfortunately. I am relatively well now. Certainly, I will be in attendance for the vast majority of the time, I would think. I love these parties. But we have great people entertaining you. We have Strawberry Moon, Radio B, Jake the Dog, Flora and the Fauna, King Keju, ZHTML, and Sammy Gardner will all be performing for this show. And we have quite a history of performers, you know, over the years. I mean, we had people like Lucy Dacus before she got big and, you know, performed at our party, and others as well. Some very, very fine groups over the years. So anyway, let's see what we got going here. Interesting set there, Gene, that you're going to be playing here for you. Thank you so much for listening to us. Also, guys, you know, to keep us rolling, you can donate at WRIR.org. Be much appreciated. Yours truly is going to see the Flying Squirrels tonight. Hopefully, I will be able to give you a better report than the report that you've heard from me in the past when I went to a game a couple of months ago with my son, Dylan. Some advice: if you go see the Squirrels, do not sit in the right field stands. You will not be able to see the game. All right. So we are not going to be sitting in those stands. Okay. And if you're very, very sensitive to blinking lights and you have a tendency to have a seizure or constant noise at a very loud volume, may I suggest that you also bring earplugs. And in doing so, you might be able to actually watch the baseball game. I said I wasn't going to do all that, but I can't help myself. So we're going to the Squirrels for a second time tonight. I miss the Diamond, but then again, I miss Parker Field. But then again, I miss the Richmond Virginians from 1962, who are the AAA team for the New York Yankees. That's how far back I go. We're going to give them another chance, and hopefully when I walk into this game, I'll be able to watch the game instead of being a ball in a multi-ball pinball machine game. And we'll see what happens. All right. How about some Beatles? I'll shut my mouth. 97.3 FM.

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friends would join me

Now, let's be honest. He was reaching for those notes, don't you think? He was trying to scream it and screech it because he wasn't quite there. I'm not quite sure why he felt so necessary to hit such a high note when the original song and the note is not actually that high. But anyway, that's just an observation that nobody cares about but me. And maybe Paul, who's behind me here. So, Manic Street Preachers covering B.J. Thomas and Raindrops Keep Falling on My Head, coming from that charitable collection called War Child that came out in 1995, featuring some very cool stuff from a lot of very cool British bands. Pulled a couple of cuts off of that today. Then I pulled something from deep, deep in the CD collection from the bottom of the box, and Fire Engines and Get Up and Use Me from their album Codex Teenage Premonition, which came out in 2008. And I was in a cover sort of mood, so we did Sinead O'Connor. Don't play her often on the show, but we had her covering none other than Bobby Gentry's Ode to Billy Joe, and she did a great job with that in 1995 for that. And then we heard some, I had to hear a heavy Scottish accent because, well, you know, I haven't seen what we call the Scottletons or Pemble Scots for a few years now. They're over there in Edinburgh with my only grandchild, who is, we're watching her grow on video. But anyway, we've got to get over there. I do miss the heavy accent. I'll never forget, like, I guess it was the second time I went to Scotland. And I'm sitting there, like, staring at the North Sea, which was cool in and of itself.

This older man, you know, about my age, comes up to me and said something. I had no idea what he said. And I knew I had a choice of either yes, no, or I don't know. So I said yes, so it was the right answer. So, you know, that was pretty cool. Heavy accents. It takes you a minute to get used to it, you know, and then, okay, it's starting to make sense. Actually, you're in Scotland and you're the one with the accent, okay? So get over it. So anyway, where am I at? Okay, Arab Strap is the name of that group from Scotland. They're from Falkirk, I think, maybe. And I might be wrong about that. Tear on Tour from their album As Days Get Dark from 2021. Suede, once again, pulling from that collection and doing a song called Shipbuilding, 1995. And we started off the set with those silly mop top boys from Liverpool, the Beatles, and She's Leaving Home, 1967, from Sgt. Pepper's Lonely Hearts Club Band. All right, so we got a few more minutes, and I had to pull a few from the playlist because they just weren't working in the CD player. So I'm going to wing it here for the last few songs and, you know, play whatever the heck I feel like playing. Going to pull off some other CDs here and have a good time. Now, this song right here, I am sure it wasn't the first show, but I'm pretty sure it was the second show that we ever did in 2005, which would have made it January 8th, 2005 with Jess. Because I have this album, the original copy of this album, and I was playing almost exclusively vinyl at the beginning of the show because Jess was in charge of the new and I was in charge of the old music pretty much, and that flipped when she left pretty much, and that was cool because I got to get into a lot of new cool stuff and find out that there were so many things over the years that I'd never heard. So, and I'm still learning. So a learning process. It's wonderful to pick up what you call new old music and hear it for the first time, as well as new music, which you'll hear more of in the next show next week. So anyway, I'm going to go back to a song that I know that I played on LP on that second or third show. It sounded good. Both Jess and I are very much into psychedelic music at the time. Yours truly always into psychedelic music 24/7 all the time, playing in my head. The Who, 97.3 FM.

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2: Alrighty, hi there. It is now 11 o'clock right here in Richmond, Virginia. 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You can stream our music 24 hours a day from anywhere in the world. And you can also check out this show in a few hours up on our website, where we host all of our original programming for at least a few weeks after its broadcast. So I encourage you to go there and check out some shows that you might not have heard or are curious about. And I can say that I got a lot of goodies for you here in stock today. Oops. Got some new music from Tara Clark and Trio and Holy Wave. And old music from others. Oh, also Ryan Davis and Roadhouse Band. We got new stuff from Anthony Colonico. Yeah, but also all kinds of stuff I think you'll enjoy. If you want to reach me here, 649-9737 is the number. And so we're going to start off today's show with some jazz music from 1966. This is Byard Lancaster. It's Not Up to Us.

Hello again. This is DJ Paul G. You're tuned into the Paul's Boutique Show. And we just heard the Zambian group Fireballs with You Can Fool No One from 1978. Before that, Brazilian artist Rosinha de Valença with Asa Branca. Nice track from her. And before that, we heard some dub. Winston Edwards, Soul Fire Dub, the name of that track. And Byard Lancaster starting things off. Very gently this morning, on this Saturday morning, with It's Not Up to Us, title track from his album from 1966. Kind of, you know, and the show, I think, kind of, sort of way, resembles a summer day. It starts off nice and gentle, and then it's a little stormier there in the latter hours, or songs, as the case may be. All right. Don't worry, not too stormy. Still a Saturday morning show. So, this next one I'm going to play here is by a Spanish artist, Señor Chinaro. This is called Key Romántico, here on the Paul's Boutique Show.

and I am a fool once more. You fell in love when I was on the table.

Lotus flower had Heisman buzz. Now it's a pissing competition.

Oh, hi there. This is the Paul Fatigue Show. And we just heard music from the Cameroonian artist, Francis Bebe, who I think recorded almost all or all of his music while in France, but really fascinating dude. He's a writer, poet, and musicologist, and among the first to incorporate synthesizers and drum programming in with the traditional African rhythms and African music. And that one was called Sansa Nocturne, originally released in 1984. Before that one was newer music from Ryan Davis and the Roadhouse Band, New Threats from the Soul, kind of the title track, standout track from this record that came out last year. We also heard heck of a tune from Bill Callahan called Beautiful Child from the Peel Session record from Drag City, and Señor Chinaro with Qué Romántico all in that set. Hey, real quick, WRIR's 21st birthday party is happening next Saturday, August 15th from 12 p.m. to 8 p.m. at Art and Craft Ales. It's a free event. Strawberry Moon, Radio B, Jake the Dog, Flora and Fauna, King Kaiju, Sammy Gardner, and more will be there. Hopefully you too. And now one from Luis Bonfa. This is Jacaranda.

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Howdy do. This is DJ Paul G. This is the Paul's Boutique Show, right here and only here on WRAR LP 97.3 FM Richmond. It is now the noon hour here, well, just after 12:01 here in Richmond. Thank you so much for tuning in. We are now into hour two of the program today, bringing you back-to-back shows for the first time in a little while. And some new music in that set. That was Anthony Colonico. Not Colonico, it would be a whole other thing. A track called Ether from the new album Spacious Heart. Before that, Tara Clerken Trio with Lazy Daisy from the new Somewhere Good album. My buddy Greg was playing that in Deep Groove, and I didn't realize there was a new album out by Tara Clerken Trio until just Monday, I guess that was. And, no. Tuesday, whenever that was, sometime recently, and Wednesday, maybe. Anyway, and I dug it, and then I went to see Holy Wave that night, and the drummer was wearing a Tara Clerken Trio, and everything's just coming together. Before that, Luis Bonfa, Brazilian artist, title track from the Jacaranda album, Jacaranda, that was recorded in the U.S., featuring Idris Muhammad on drums and others. And here's Tabou Les Rochereaux with Laisse-toi aimer.

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Hello, hello. DJ Paul G, this is the Paul's Boutique Show. That right there was Manfred Mann, Chapter 3 version from sort of the dissolution of their earlier Manfred Mann crew, and they reformed with kind of a proggy, maybe my favorite iteration of the Manfred Mann band. Hug and Manfred himself there with the alternate version of the track Virginia from the Volume 2 album. And yes, before that, Flying Burrito Brothers with a track. I don't know the appropriateness of that track these days, but anyway, that was Older Guys. We also heard Jimmer Glynn, a song worthy of yesterday's weather, Storm in the Night, the name of that one. We heard the artist Jovino with Paga Copa from his album Cabo Verde Na Terra. So Cabo Verdean artist. And also Tabule Rochero with Les Trois Amés. Hoping Molly could help me with the pronunciation of that, but did my best. Alright, here's some new music from Holy Wave. It's called I'm Dada. Title track from their latest here on the Paul's Boutique Show.

All right. It's DJ Paul G, the Paul's Boutique Show, and the frog in my throat. And we just heard, Jeanette Azouz and Bell Combo with So Close to Me. And before that, the ultimate cosmic country song from Ronnie White, The Jump. Really, really going all in on the outer space vibe from some recordings that were done in Tulsa, Oklahoma in the mid-70s. And then never properly released. It might have been a private press album originally. But anyway, we also heard Pink Floyd with Remember a Day from the Saucer Full of Secrets record. And Holy Wave starting that off with the title track from their latest, I'm Data. And they played here in town this past week. Had a chance to check them out. And it was a good time. There we go. All right, we're heading in for the last set of the show, and then I'll be off next week. So, it'll be 2 weeks from now. I'll be with you next. But got a few more tracks here, including this next one from Alote Ojo and his Sounds of Joy. This is Mahamienewa here on the Paul's Boutique Show.

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3: All right, hi there. You are tuned in to the very end of today's Paul's Boutique Show. Thanks so much for tuning in. We just heard the song Poet Wong Part 1 from the Thai group, contemporary Thai group Khun Narin there from their album 3 that came out this year. Before that, the Vietnamese singer Phuong Tam with Kono Dem Nao with that came off. I took that from the Sublime Frequencies compilation Magical Nights and 60s music from Vietnam and I think Thailand as well. The Chantays with Wayward Nile and Alok Te Oho and His Sounds of Joy with Mam Yenewa all in that set. So I got time here for one last song to share with you on today's show, but I hope you have a great rest of your weekend. Stay safe out there pay attention. And this is going to end today's show with the Gun Club. I'm getting a little feedback there. Hopefully it sounds okay. Anyway, this one is called Carry Home, and I'll be with you in 2 weeks from now with another Paul's Boutique Show. Don't forget the WRAR birthday party is coming up next Saturday, August 15th at Arden Craft Ale. So here we go.

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1: Hello, hello, hello. This is Charles. 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

Effect. I am your host, Chuck Styles, and now we're going to be talking about go-go today. We're going to be playing some go-go music, the history of go-go, the influence of go-go. So keep it locked. We're going to start off with one of the pioneers of go-go's. This group is called Young Senators. I'm going to talk a little bit more about them when I get back. So it is WRR 97.3 FM Independent Radio.

97.3 FM. And again, today we are talking about go-go, a subgenre of funk, one of my favorite genres or subgenres, therefore. I enjoy listening to funk. I'm going to tell you about mainly some of the old school groups, like, you know, Trouble Funk and EU, Rare Essence, of course, the late great Chuck Brown. And actually, I'm going to have a clip from Chuck Brown coming up in just a couple of seconds here. So anyway, so we want to talk about, you know, it's kind of rhythmic patterns and heavy percussion, call and response. It's kind of a gospel influence. So if you're from the DMV area, you know, y'all can call in 804-649-9737. That's 804-649-9737. So, yeah. So what I want to do again, this is the Go-Go Show on Cause and Effect. And let's get Chuck up in here. I'm going to let you know what he's talking about here in just a hot second.

0: Timbales and that Los Latino flavor, mm-hmm. which I stole from them when I left. Everybody started getting into that. We were doing 20, 25 songs a night. When I started breaking down doing that percussion, mm-hmm. didn't have to do 25 songs a night no more. They loved that percussion and the way, you know, me talking over it, a little bit of rhyming, way before rap ever came out. You know, I could have been rhyming then, rhyming then, you know what I'm mm-hmm. saying? But I said, no, speaking's not talking working. All night, rhyming all night. You know, I'm not that good at rhyming anyway, but what little bit I'm doing is catching on. Mm-hmm. Next thing I know, yeah, the rappers, before rap ever came out, coming to my show. We break that percussion down and start communicating with the audience. Call and response, calling names, birthdays. They calling back. They bring me notes, write notes. Chuck, say this about me, Howard University, blah, blah, blah. And I'm mentioning all that, Northwest, Northeast, all four corners of D.C. Everybody love it. Next thing you know, all the tables and chairs in all those places that we were playing, tables and chairs start disappearing. The main coats and the suits start disappearing.
1: Because they had been coming all dressed up. And
0: they parties too hard. Mm-hmm. They can't dress up now. You know what I mean? All the tables and chairs disappeared. That's what really made me feel good. Everybody dancing.
1: Mm-hmm. It sounds like you turned it into like a house party.
0: Absolutely.
1: And you made it very personal mm-hmm. in terms of mentioning somebody's name
0: right.
1: or birthday or let's do this, that, and the other thing.
0: Absolutely.
1: And because you cut down on the number of songs, it was the transition between songs
0: right.
1: that really kind of made it one long night of partying.
0: That's what it was. You know it. She knows exactly what it is.
2: All right, that's from the man himself, Mr. Chuck Brown, rest in peace. One of my favorite artists of all, not just of go-go, but of all time, Chuck Brown. I remember I was, when he died a few years ago, I was in the in D.C., and the whole place was, you would think it would be somber, but it was a celebration. Entire weekend, parties everywhere, block parties, celebrating this man who brought us go-go. So, again, I'm going to go through and play, you know, this is cause and effect, which is kind of 6 degrees of separation, right? But I could have easily called it, you know, the Chuck Brown Show because, you know, again, he was the pioneer. And, you know, so it could go either way. So, but anyway, this is the Go-Go Show featuring Chuck Brown. I will be playing 2 or 3 more of his cuts throughout this show. And it is Cause and Effect on WRIRLP 97.3. It is 109. It's raining outside, y'all. I just had to come in and I was all like, you know, what is this rain? It's cold rain, cold, cold rain. So anyway, y'all, we're gonna be all right. Everything gonna be all right. So anyway, this is let me tell you a little background about what I'm playing here. This is Chuck Brown's earlier group, because when he started out, he was he started out as the Soul Searchers. He had this band called the Soul Searchers, right? And then he kind of became Chuck Brown in the Soul Searchers. So what you're listening to is one of the earlier cuts called Ashley's Roach Clip. Been sampled by a lot of hip hop artists, and so. Let's now get into Bustin' Loose. This is another hit from the man himself, Chuck Brown, WRIRLP 97.3.

And again, this is the early days of go-go. So, you know, like I said, we're going to get into some history to go-go. And basically, it started in the 60s, mid to late 60s with a group called, again, the Young Senators. We played a song, a track called Jungle earlier. And we had Chuck Brown. We had the Soul Searchers. And so there was some competition in D.C. and around in, you know, DMV area. And that kind of kicked everything off. So, but it stayed regional. Go-go, for the most part, stayed regional. The only break that go-go had was during the 80s, late 80s, mid to late 80s, when School Days came out by Spike Lee, of course. And EU had this song, Doing the Butt. So that went nationwide. But it kind of went back into being regional shortly after that. So again, and I think go-go had the most success, I would say, in the 80s and 90s. To me, it kind of tapered off. And this is just my opinion. It kind of tapered off a little bit going into the 2000s. And you didn't have these go-go's. You know, the go-go's were the big parties that they would have in D.C. and basement parties and park and everything, right? And so, because of the crime, a lot of that was shut down by law enforcement. So there weren't as many, I guess, venues and places to, you know, have that art come out. So in effect, it kind of suppressed it. So I'm going to be playing some newer go-go later on in the show. But for right now, we're going to get into, you know, some of the older groups. I'm going to play Rare Essence coming up. Going to play the Huckabucks. If you know about the Huckabucks. Huckabucks are large. And Lil Benny and the Masters coming up soon. So y'all can hit me up, 804-649-9737. This is Chuck Styles, and you're listening to Cause and Effect.

is Drop the Bomb, Drop the Bomb. I remember seeing them in, I'm dating myself, but I remember seeing them in the Richmond Coliseum and Richmond Arena and the Arthur Ashe Center, right? Pour out a little liquor for the Arthur, I mean not the Arthur Ashe Center, but the Richmond Coliseum. Wow, okay. In the Richmond Arena, it's a long time. So Arthur Ashe Center's still there, so don't fear. But anyway, so of course, this is Trouble Funk, and you're listening to WRIR. We're doing Go-Go for the next 2 hours, actually the next hour and a half. We're playing Chuck Brown, Soul Searchers, The Young Senators. We heard from, well, we will hear from Slim, and it's in the mix. You can still hit me up, 804-649-9737. So anyway, let's get into some Slim in the mix. And yeah, hit me up. Shouts going out to my man, Supreme.

Shouts going out to Rosalind, checking in from PG County, working over there on Central Avenue. Shouts going out to you, Peace, Rosalind. Thanks for checking in. Yo, you got to save me that four-piece, all right? Save me that. All right, let's get back to Huckabucks. This is The Bud. Shouts going out to Jasmine. Thank you for checking in. You're listening to WRIR, my friend. Cause and Effect. Be right back. Keep it locked.

Thank you for checking in, Mallory. Yo, I hadn't danced like that in a long time. I could listen to that all day. So, again, we're kind of focusing a little bit on Chuck Brown. So let's get back to some Chuck Brown. This is, tone it down just a little bit. Let me catch my breath. This is It Don't Mean a Thing If It Ain't Got That Swing. Chuck Brown and the Soul Searchers, Cause and Effect.

Hey, shouts going out to Pegram. Thank you for checking in. We having a good time up in here. WRR. To get back to Chuck Brown and Soul Searchers. DC, stand up. Give me some feedback. 804-649-9737. Cause and effect.

And of course, this is Northeast Groovers. Yeah. And speaking of them, I want to play just a little bit of their conga player, Smoke. He was one of the best to ever do it. So let's check out Smoke. And this is, again, this is the, this is the conga player for the Northeast Groovers on WRRLP 97.3.

stop. Everybody stop. Since they throw it out on the radio Thursday.

Yeah, y'all listening to Smoke on Cause and Effect, the conga player for Northeast Groovers. And I want to give a special shout out to Sean. Special shout out to Sean. Thank you, Sean, for checking in. Checking on your boy. Everything's all right. 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

0: Smoke is fire. Smoke is fire. But anyway, I wanted to I got to take care of some business. We're talking about go-go. We're doing go-go for the next, well, next hour or so. We started off with some earlier go-go with Chuck Brown and the Soul Searchers. And that's a theme throughout this two-hour process because Chuck Brown is the godfather of go-go music. Again, when I was up there that weekend that he passed away, it was a celebration. When I tell you, everybody was in the streets dancing, listening to go-go. And if you've ever been to a go-go, you know what I'm talking about.
1: Hello, hello, hello. This is Charles. David and I invite you to join us every Sunday, 5 to 7 p.m. for the Motherland Influence, where we bring you the best in classic and contemporary African, Latin, and Caribbean sounds here on WRIR LP 97.3 FM, Richmond Independent Radio.
0: And let's see, what else we got coming up next? Again, we're going to play some more Chuck Brown. We're going to get into some more Northeast Groovers, some Salt and Pepper, some DJ Kool. So y'all keep it locked. This is Cause and Effect.

The music ain't loud enough on Cause and Effect. Of course, that is DJ Kool. I always think about Avery's when the old club in Richmond pieced shout out to Steve Branch at Avery's. But anyway, that was playing a couple of songs that that kind of influenced early songs that influenced by Go-Go. So, of course, that was Salt and Pepper. This is DJ Kool. And I got to let you know, Richmond Food Not Bombs helps those in need of a meal. So, and it's because of solidarity, not charity. So Food Not Bombs is an international organization devoted to ending poverty and war. And in Richmond, they've been sharing free meals, vegetarian meals, every week for 25 years. And those meals are served with groceries, and the groceries are distributed each Sunday in Monroe Park. So, you know, if you want to join, you can go out there at 4 p.m. If you want to volunteer, you can go out there at 4 p.m. And you can look up Richmond Food Not Bombs. And that's on Instagram. So Instagram, Richmond Food Not Bombs. So also, we want to let you know, what else we got going on? Okay, ADA compliant building, our new building. We have a capital campaign going on. You can go to www.wrircampaign.org. And we have a new experience that we're going to be doing later on this year, and going and moving into a new building that will be ADA compliant, ramped entry. So that's great. An elevator. So we're going to be compliant. We're trying to get new software, new equipment, we're going to have new training and new workshops and new volunteers. If you want to volunteer, just, you know, hit us up. So anyway, we are your community radio station, and that's what we're here for. We are that voice in a atmosphere and environment that voices are not as loud as they used to be, and we all know why. So we have to be, this is important, so we have to remain that voice of the community and be your mouthpiece. So anyway, you can donate, you can go to that website. I'm going to say it again, www.wrircampaign.org, donate what you can. So anyway, let's get back. Again, we've been talking about Go-Go. I'm glad to be here. I'm here until 3 o'clock, so another 50 minutes, and the first part of the show was the old school Go-Go. And I also got to give honorable mention to a couple of Go-Go groups that I couldn't get in because of time-wise. So Vibe, Reds and the Boys, Hot Cold Sweat, Charles Garris. What else? Who else? I think I have some Junk Y'all coming up. I think I got Junk Y'all coming up. So y'all stay tuned for that. This is Cause and Effect, WRR. And my name is Chuck Styles. And shouts going out to Harvey Elementary School, because they're checking in today. So peace, y'all. Thank you.

Yeah, I gotta let y'all know, y'all check out my homie Alicia, and her show is Higher Consciousness, and it's on every first and third Thursday from 3 to 5. I didn't sound too sure about that. It's on every second of I tell you what, just listen every Thursday, listen to this on this station from 3 to 5, and you'll check out Alicia, Higher Consciousness.

right, yeah, we checked out. We talked about the only song I remember going nationwide, go-go-wise, because go-go is such a regional genre, I guess, a regional event, I like to call it. But this is EU, Experience Unlimited, and this is The Butt. This is, to me, this is the only song that got nationwide coverage, Cause and Effect.

That was EU doing the butt. Yeah, the big old butt. Anyway, let's get rolling. I told you this, we kind of have this theme of Chuck Brown, so let's get back into some Chuck Brown. This one is called Playing Your Game. This is live, and again, you're listening to Cause and Effect, and this is the 120 minutes of Go-Go.

Yeah, the world's greatest entertainer, Doug E. Fresh. So anyway, again, Go-Go is the theme of the day. Well, for cause and effect, it's the theme for 2 hours. And I want to play you a group called Belladonna. If you're not familiar with them, it's an all-female Go-Go group, of course, from that D.C. area. Let's get into Fire by Belladonna. And it gives a little history of Go-Go as well.

Harvey Elementary School. Thank you all for checking in. This is kind of chill, right? This is Subtle Thoughts, Diamond in the Back. Ooh, that song was written actually by William Devon, who is from Washington, D.C. Just a little tidbit of info there. So anyway, I'm having a good time, man. This is the go-go scene. I'm going to wrap it up in a few minutes here. It's 2:37. And again, thank you all for checking in. Keep it locked.

That got to be one of my favorite songs. I've been thinking about that song for last week or so. I gotta get a chance to play this song. So, anyway, thank you everyone for checking in. I'm gonna kind of fade out right now. But let's see what we got. I want to thank all the Facebook folks that that checked in with me. Tony, Chris, Leslie, Francella, Vince Slade. Vince said, by the way, Vince Slade, check out House Music Sessions every Saturday night from 11 p.m. to 1 a.m. That's House Music Sessions by DJ Vince Slay. So anyway, again, thank you, John Hopper. Thank you, Fontaine. Thank you, DC. Thank you, Uptown. Peace going out to all the old school jocks. I remember playing this music from, WANT, WENZ, Magic 99. All those jocks, Kirby Carmichael, Jim Minor, who else? Chocolate Chip, all those guys. So I grew up listening to them. So peace to y'all. Let's see, what else we got? And I think that's it, y'all. Also got to, for all the Go-Go stuff, y'all just keep checking that art out. Keep downloading some Go-Go songs. Let's keep it moving. And it is regional. But you know what? That's okay. It's kind of like that's ours, We don't have to share it. So anyway, y'all check out my show, Quantum Live Radio. Y'all take care. Be kind to each other. And me be back here on the one at Quantum Live Radio every first and third Thursday. Y'all, peace. I'm out. Let's keep Go-Go alive. Stay tuned for the end of the century.

0: y'all for checking in, for cause and effect. And now, like, let's kind of transition to the end of the century. And what's up, Noah? What's going on?
1: Hey, I'm Miles Myers. All right, yeah, this has been great. Tell me about your your connection to Go-Go.
0: My connection with Go-Go is Rob. Growing up in Richmond, only an hour and a half from D.C. or so, and my family being on one side, being from that area, PG County, we used to go up every weekend and, you know, hear Go-Go being played. And so at the time, I wasn't young enough to get into the Go-Go's, but that influence on the radios up there and stuff. And coming down Richmond, they would come to a lot of venues to play down here as well.
1: Yeah.
0: It's all good.
1: Yeah.
0: You like Go-Go yourself?
1: I grew up here, so something I knew. My sister lived up in D.C., so she was big in it, and nice. You know, all the big shows they would have there. So Chuck Brown for sure.
0: Yeah. We've got you know, like I say, Go-Go is part of what I love. So what you got coming up on end of the century?
1: End of the century. We are doing, so that show, you know, is all stuff from the last quarter. Mm-hmm. I'm like looking where the
0: I think you're
1: goes
0: right
1: on
0: there.
1: This side. Last quarter. The last century. The behind the scenes here is we're doing a little computer switchover.
0: Yeah, the transition.
1: This is the future. The technology now is such that we have to do things this way. All right, get my headphones
0: got
1: in
0: it,
1: there.
0: Got
1: then
0: it.
1: I got to check the volume, all this good stuff, but we're going to get it to work. We're going to get it to work. So end of the century,
0: yes.
1: Old stuff, and I'm old, so I play old stuff.
0: Same here, man. Right? I told about age a couple times in the last 2 hours.
1: Yeah, that's how it is. But I decided I'm going to do stuff about technology because we used to sing about stuff we love, like radios and TV sets and telephones. And they still exist, but they're not the same thing with the internet and smartphones.
0: Oh, nice.
1: So kind of about how we love to sing about technology, especially old phone stuff, which is going to be the first part. And all
0: video
1: those sounds.
0: Kill the radio stuff.
1: Yeah, it's on there. It's on. Yeah,
0: there
1: exactly.
0: Is it
1: so,
0: good?
1: Yeah. So
0: well, definitely.
1: Top of the hour, we're going to tell you it's WRIRLP 97.3 FM Richmond, and we are calling ourselves now the your community radio station, and it is true because it's all volunteer run. Hey Chuck, thanks so much, that was awesome.
0: Thank you, brother.
1: Always a pleasure.
2: 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As Reverend Noah just told you, we just heard an encore presentation of Cause and Effect, and a really fine one. Chuck Stiles talking about Chuck Brown and the DC Go-Go scene. So good hearing that again. I'm not sure how long ago that was originally aired, but right now it is August 8th, 2026, 3 o'clock, 3:01, depending on which timepiece I'm looking at here at the station. I'm Fontaine. I normally come your way Fridays, 3 to 5 p.m. every other week. It used to be Fridays, 9 to 11 every week, but now it's 3 to 5 Fridays every other week, alternating with Enzo, which I've really been enjoying. I heard him say yesterday he's been enjoying the new setup, so I agree. Thanks, Enzo. All right, so I get to play you music from on the show called End of the Century. It's music recorded 1975 to 1999. We have a rotating cast of DJs. Reverend Noah, who you just heard a second ago, he does an excellent show. We have a lot of good DJs up here. I like to play a lot of vinyl. I've got a few CDs. Let me tell you what I typed in for the blog post what I said I was going to play. Jesus Lizard, Adrian Belew, Lovin' Rockets, Roxy Music, Bangles, etc. And you know what? Speaking of etc., I have everything sitting over here on this chair. So I can, there we go. I can tell you what else I got. I've got the Let Them Eat Jelly Beans compilation, which is a bunch of old punk stuff. And I have an early Missing Persons record. We've got Pete Shelley, Paul Salama, Rick James, African band Mandingo. I've got Danzig, Einstein's and Denoy Belton, a band called The Arms of Someone New, another punk compilation called Them Boners Be Poppin', some Laurie Anderson, some Fetus, some Pixies, Perubu, Stranglers, Susie and the Banshees, Gary Newman, Wall of Voodoo, Cramps, that song by Mars called Pump Up the Volume. Deutsche Marikanische Freundschaft, aka DAF. I have Kraftwerk, I have Tricky, Run DMC, Cypress Hill, Jazz Poet Society, which was a local band, Schoolhouse Rock, tribute CD, and some Eric B. and Rakim. So that's what we're going to try to get to in the next 2 hours. So I've already got some Jesus Lizard queued up. Let's hear a song from, I have the artwork for this album. It's the blog post artwork. It's Head. We're going to hear the song called One Evening here on WRIR and End of the Century.

All right, we just heard the Bangles. I'm in line. Before that, Roxy Music did Love is the Drug. We're loving Rockets. It could be Sunshine. Adrian Belew, Big Electric Cat. And we start off end of the century today, August 8th, 2026, with the Jesus Lizard One Evening. You know, I don't think I realized the was part of their name for a long time. I just said Jesus Lizard, but it's actually the Jesus Lizard. Isn't that exciting? All right, let's see. I'm going back over to the turntables. Playing a bunch of vinyl to start off. I got some CDs too. Up next, I have a band called The Arms of Someone New. I got this because of Channel 36 Color Radio. Looking at the back of it, it's copyright 1984 by Office Records. I don't think hardly anyone knows this band, and I just by chance have this, but I like this song from The Arms of Someone New called Every Seventh Wave. So let's hear that for the second set of End of the Century Today.

Working. All right, we just heard from New Order, Confusion. I love that version of that song. I think that's 1984. Before that, we had Pete Shelley with Telephone Operator, Missing Persons. Yes, Missing Persons with Mental Hopscotch, and a band called The Arms of Someone New did a song called Every Seventh Wave. All right, gonna go back to vinyl. That last one I played off the internets because I just thought about it and decided to play it. But we're gonna go back to vinyl for this next song at least, and it's a Fetus record. I'll send it out to my companion over here, David. It's called Bedrock. Let's do it.

ha, ha, ha, ha, ha. All right, there's the set list. Yes, Flipper, ha, ha, ha, from Let Them Eat Jelly Beans. Great punk compilation. Before that, we heard the Boneless Ones from much more juvenile. I don't know. Juvenile, it's all relative, I guess. Them Boners Be Poppin' was the name of the compilation. We heard the Boneless Ones with Keg Kept A Flowin', which is a parody of Train Kept A Rollin', which you may know from the Yardbirds or Aerosmith or whoever you know, Train Kept A Rollin'. But that was the Boneless Ones, Keg Kept A Flowin'. Before that, we heard Danzig with Mother and Fetus with Bedrock. Maybe some of the lyrics are not 2026 approved by the younger generations, but you know. Hope you're enjoying your Saturday. It's August 8th, 2026. This is Fontaine, up here for another hour and 6 minutes. Jessica McLean's coming in at 5 o'clock to bring you River City Limits, all Richmond bands from 5 to 7 p.m. I'm playing you music recorded 1975 to 1999. I know we hit 1975 with Roxy Music, Love is the Drug. I don't know if we're going to get to 99 or not, but just whatever music I feel like playing, I guess. I did have a caller wanted to hear some music from the Liars. She said the singer passed away recently, so that's sad news. I don't know if I saw them, but I definitely remember this song, Help You Anne. Let's hear this now.

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0: Yes, I'm still here.
1: Multitasking, always fun, and getting the microphone to go around all the obstacles. Yes, yes, yes. Cut on mic. And getting the buttons to work, too. All that stuff. All right. It is almost 4 o'clock. Why won't this mic? All right, there we go. Struggling with the equipment here. All right, pulling up the set list. We just heard, let's see, The Liars, Help You, Anne, before that, Flipper, Ha Ha Ha, The Boneless One, Danzig, Fetus, Inc., New Order, Peach Jelly, Missing Persons, The Arms of Someone New, Bangles, Roxy Music, Lovin' Rockets, Adrian Belew, and The Jesus Lizard. So this is Fontaine doing End of the Century, music recorded 1975 to 1999, and it's always fun and a little stressful, but fun playing a bunch of stuff for you once every other month. We have the rotating cast of DJs, and so you get different aspects of those 25 years, depending on who's DJing. All right, it's close enough to 4 to remind you that you're listening to WRIRLP 97.3 FM, Richmond Independent Radio. I'm typing in the set list as I figure it out, as we go along on WRIR.org. Look for the End of the Century post, click on the Read More link, and expands out and shows you what I've been playing. Later on, I'll come in, probably on Tuesday, and do the Spinatron version of this. I haven't been posting on my Facebook, Twitter, or Instagram, which are all under What the Fontaine. But if you go to my Instagram, there's that link in bio, you know, that thing at the top. If you click on that, it's not very exciting looking, but it's a list of links. It's my Spinatron page, and you click on one of the dates, and it'll show you the set list with artist, song, album, year of release, record label, some notes I may have typed in, and a sound clip, and also the podcast for the radio show. For some reason, the radio show podcast links only last for 2 weeks these days. It used to be like 2 months. But you can stream or download if you so desire. You can download it and delete it later. Hey, whatever makes you happy. All right, so I've got some Rick James, and I've got some Eric B. and Rick Kim, and different things to play for you. And I was trying to get this queued up right at the last minute, so hopefully it's close enough. Some Rick James.

0: We just heard Run DMC with Mary Mary, which originally was a Monkees song. They changed up the lyrics a little bit, as I'm sure you can figure out. Before that, we heard Tricky with Lyrics of Fury, which is a cover of Eric B. and Rakim. We also heard Eric B. and Rakim with their own song, with their version of a song of theirs, Let the Rhythm Hit 'Em Clean. I'm sorry, Let the Rhythm Hit 'Em, and it's the clean UPSO mix. There's something making noise somewhere. Just distracting me. We had Rick James before that with Give It To Me Baby. Hope you're having a good August 8th, 2026. It's not crazy hot, but it is crazy humid. So, yeah, Watermelon Festival, a bunch of other things going on this weekend. The Jazz and Music Fest at Maymont. All them things. Everyone says stay hydrated. I don't know. Your body's not, on the outside doesn't feel hydrated, but I guess put water on the inside so you can sweat it out onto the outside. All right, I've got some Cypress Hill and some, a Richmond band, Jazz Poet Society, I'll play a song from. And I've got, let me get over this other mic. I've got a compilation, which is Schoolhouse Rock Rocks. So it's songs from the cartoon Schoolhouse Rock, as done by a bunch of people back in the 90s. So I'll play something off that. And what also I've to take us to the top of the 5 o'clock hour, I've got to pick from Paul Salama, Mandingo, Laura Anderson, Einstein Zinde Neubauten, Deutsche Amerikanische Freundschaft, Kraftwerk, Pixies, Perubu, Stranglers, Susan the Banshees, Gary Newman, Wall of Voodoo, Cramps, and Mars, Pump Up the Volume. So if you like any of those and you know my cell phone number, text me and let me know, oh, Fontaine, play blah, blah, blah, and I'll see if I can do that. All right, so we're going to do that Cypress Hill song next. It's called Light Another.
1: Are you ready?

One of the songs on the first album, it goes like this. Most DJs won't play these songs, but underground heads don't dish shits. The boy-

0: getting the book.
1: He's getting the book.
2: Okay, that was Jazz Poet Society, Richmond Band, late 90s, mid to late 90s, live version of We Be So Cool. Before that, we're at Cypress Hill Light Another. I told you I was going to play a song off this Schoolhouse Rock Rocks CD, but our CD players don't like all of my CDs, and it's not queuing up any of the songs, so I'm not happy about that. I pulled up Moby doing Verb, That's What's Happening on YouTube, and for some reason that sounds messed up. So you know what? I'll try one from the actual cartoon and see if that works, because I told you I was going to play something. So let's see if this will work. Oh, of course, YouTube wants to give me some ads first. So hang on a sec. Skip.

Yeah.

All right, the original Schoolhouse Rock version of Verb, That's What's Happening. I couldn't get my CD that was the tribute version of it to play. So it's a Schoolhouse Rock rocks, and it's thick yellow plastic, like I guess 1990s era or whatever decade era lunch boxes that kids would take to school. And it's got covers of Schoolhouse Rock songs by Better Than Ezra, Biz Markie, Blind Lemon, Buffalo Tom, Deluxe Folk Implosion, Goodness, Daniel Johnston, Manor Astroman, Moby, Pavement, Ski Load, The Lemonheads, and Ween. But for some reason, this CD player does not like my CD. Mwah. All right. What am I doing next? We already heard, I think I already told you about Jazz Poet Society, We Be So Cool, and Cypress Hill Light Another. I have up next The Stranglers. Going to go back to the turntables. I have The Stranglers from The Gospel According to the Men in Black. We're going to hear Just Like Nothing on Earth, or Just Like Nothing on Oith, I think is how they say it.

All right, we just heard Kraftwerk with Pocket Calculator. We also heard Einstein's in the Neubauten with Yogang Fetter Mein Ego, Feed My Ego. We heard Deutsch-Amerikanische Freundschaft, German-American Friendship, doing Ein Bisschen Krieg, A Little War. Also heard Perubi with Streetwaves and the Stranglers, Just Like Nothing on Earth. This is Gary Newman with Metal. I'm going to leave you with Susan the Banshee's Monitor, and Jess is up. 5 o'clock for River City Limits. Yay, woo!

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I'm your host, Jess McLean. 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We got 2 hours of local music coming up for you live.

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I'm your host, Jess McLean. This is River City Limits. We got 1 hour of local music coming up for you. Starting off with a song from Hard Copy in the second half of the show. All right, I hope you guys are having a wonderful Saturday.

Captain Frank Chapman, pilot, Pegasus 4. My ship is being drawn toward an asteroid. Instruments completely out of operation.

0: 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It's blazing hot out here. Smokey Bear says,
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3: 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Anime? Metal Gear Solid 5?

can't afford to be exhausted. The line of production is to exist without curves. A form without form is distortion, not formless, because what's formless does not exist without form. I sent an informal warning to the boss of the bosses, only to be struck back into a fixated orbit. Bit the ball of my fortune like a cookie, was informed the body doesn't contort. It's the contortion of context, these magicians pimping vision with illusions of

0: plans. Too late to go back any farther, so we move forward to motherlands where trust a dam in a river of rusted scams. This life ain't freedom just because it's free. On text, they feast on stress, obese complexities, conceit, convex, decreased, non-threats, the chief congest, belief gone, left released, our flesh, the beast, now, yes.
1: Amani with day 19 off the just released Good Morning, 22 Days of Chanel, of Channel, Navigator. Before that, really cool post-rock out of Bristol with Dorothy Carter. Thanks, Dean, for showing me that. And Kalia Vendever with Hubbard Road. Shout out to the whole Heavy Arts crew out in NYC. Moving on back to Richmond. It's brand new from Elastic Medium. This is called Spoof.

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0: 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Wave breaking rhythm. 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
1: Rhodes Fair.

was lacking tech, but now I got the best available. Went into that baggage and turned it to something saleable. This ain't nothing new, it's a revival, that neo blues recital. Watch the way them hands might slight you. Took pause with that Nina inflection. Passed through blue, posed questions. Sent a man a piece with his own reflection. Yeah, a piece with his own reflection. Like when Robert Johnson dealt the doubt of questions, and they felt it best to end him. Caught the devil one for befriending. Yeah, was faith but wait, when those liars lay in wait, screaming, I'll turn you into me. Nice try, but not this time. I was too busy bumping hellas around the corner with my hands upon her waistline.

0: don't know.
1: Good evening, once again. That was Loso, collaboration between Dean Withdrawn from Bristol, UK. One of the central figures, my point of contact actually with Cold Light at first, and before that, and it was also with Best Available Technology as well, who is a really dope producer out of Portland, Oregon. Cold Light is a very, very genreless collective, originating from Bristol with the aforementioned Withdrawn, also MC Birthmark, but they also include London's The Wind Between, formerly known as Eldon, Hungarian producer CSNL, South London's Riel, and all Riel? I don't want to mispronounce that. I may have. But they also have a bunch of collaborators from all across the spectrum, including Irish psych folk artist Elaine Malone, who is the vocalist in a group called Pot Pot, Ekeko, and British Nigerian sound designer Tony Onuchukwu. And they have this really cool genre cross-pollination between hip-hop, dub, trip-hop, and ilbient. They're also PTP family. They've been featured on the show previously in 2024, and they have a brand new record coming out next week called Coltron 2. And it is an absolute privilege to welcome them back into the fold. A lot of what you are going to be hearing tonight is unreleased. It has never been heard before, which means that Richmond, Virginia on the FM is the place where you'll hear it for the first time. And obviously, if you're listening on the web stream over in the UK or elsewhere, it'll be your first time hearing all this stuff as well. I'm not going to pop in every single time a new unreleased joint drops, because that would get really repetitive, but it is a really cool, very elastic mix that Dean has curated for Panoramic tonight. And they are some of my favorite humans, some of my favorite musicians working today, and it is a pleasure bringing that to you. In addition to Loso, with Me and the Devil from the Posted EP a couple years back, we heard from Jasso with Together from Red Orb, and last I spoke up, Elastic Medium with Spoof, and this is Seekers International and Wizardry AV, Reversal 2.2 from Orbit Flares. And the setting music before the mix officially drops at 7:30 thereabouts will be forthcoming from Disfig, brand new from Disfig, with The Account featuring The Wind Between off of the forthcoming What to Make of These Mortal Hands. Enjoy.

still tender. Claustrophobia rendered, then the shock of liberation. Freedom is taken by the lovers, featherweight fathers and heavy mothers. Heady partners, machete harbingers, charlatans go on wishing for permission to feel alive. 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A dream of life beyond the concrete. I saw fields of grain and green. They were the most beautiful fields I had ever seen. A dream of life beyond the dream. Under the shadow of a shady tree, licking your love amongst the leaves. Leaning on the everlasting beams until we rot. Everything I once had, I lost. Everything I will have has already been returned.

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Held my tongue till my hands calloused. Listen till I was off balance. Force named Tom's with the challenge. Aftermath of the pallet. But the frame's up the equation. A gallery of vagrants. Nails were making statements. But the hammers asked the questions. Rose was acting on present. Been digging since I don't know. Needed rain to loosen the earth and help the seeds grow. Heads that took a few blows. I buried the evidence and then I went ghost. Reading tea leaves in the smoke. Got this city lots of sick choke. Cloaked in something this name don't have a translation. Hide in place like the space station. Forced 12 rounds to a patience. The bell rang through the ages. Names that don't match faces. Scratch the cereal off, we back to basics. Feelings latent. Hard lessons tend to make.

someone hurt him, like someone's let him down, like someone's hurt him, like someone's let him down.

For those of you just joining us, this is Cold Light out of the UK and beyond on guest curation for the next hour. My name is Stroud, this is Panoramic. Kick back, enjoy.

0: this world. 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Don't watch the lions, car we've been living in between them. I got the codes if you need them. Fingers wrote letters and wrote settled. There was enough time you didn't see them. From the dust like it's dormant. Skin caught a few adornments. A home for strays to learn what warm is. Storm will clear the air. Then I'll deal with the deceit. Soaking reeds. Resolve the melody type of speech. Shit started making sense. And when the clock started to bleed, I'm just trying to stem the flow. Now the ruins are like soil. And it's time to let them grow.
1: Scars marking untold ground. Stars slice the sky good on their way down. Tears of a fancy clown made for acid rain. And heaven knows I couldn't let the babies drown. I wouldn't keep no weak heart disciples around. Never could account for what them weak hearts defend nor believe. Worldly techniques become antiques. I dust that off and freak. You know I make that thing weep. In the halls of floating sheets checking for feet. I became a lost ball in high weeds. Eyes bald and watered up, delighted tongues inside cheeks. 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My most tender indulgences become weapons in what they call polite society. Made a piety of committing poem to beat. Like root to earth, there ain't a play that wasn't for keeps. Dust and shadows line the curb. I prefer grass to concrete. Still inner city warriors were flying cut sleeves. Flying cut sleeves.

slamming my ear with stories, chicken and eggs, trying to keep up with them. It's like Simon Says philosophy, backwards honor, hands in the mud, parsing soil and water to pity. When they tore down every faith, we made a piety of committing poem to be. Shoes to feet, I don't make them, I find them like thick grizzle in my teeth. Nostril flight trap, draw the womb air with a quick snatch and peep what's the catch. Venus weeps, astrology girlies splash. I used to smirk them, now I'm not sure they won't have the last laugh. In my dreams, I picked 12 disciples, none of the men. We were gonna carry a silent cross, so this trip weren't for the weak-willed. By my side bodies, 6 of them, and their 6 shadows, better the evil that you know. In my time, I was pleasantly surprised by a few villains, but the one who let me down was my hero.

time, who's been snitching? The way the candle burn on both ends, it looks like Matrix glitches. State your business. War bands under eyes like they were status symbols. Tuck your chain and pray to fate be simple. Feet were nimble, hands were quicker than them overseeing eyes. Pick the pocket ain't a trick. Ayo, these methods to survive. If you tether to the life still, spin mantras like the blue pill. Life's ill and getting sicker. In the absence of light, I'll find a sliver. New skills, get acquainted with them old ones to deliver. Words that can scold tongues. A spell of healing for the close ones when the deck stacked and the bow strung. I've known rivers and where they used to run. Been in races to beat the sun. Black coffee on the mother tongue. It taught the words our day will come. The game's the game and the true in living is zero sums. Waiting on the sons of no one. I guess it takes one to show one. I've known fires in the smoke club.

0: I bust a Huey on the road to perdition. 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I suffer when I neglect intuition. Transition through all seven senses and gears, languishing under the weight of my ideas. What will it take for these dreams to escape the mansion of millions of years? We'll know when the dust settles at dawn in Luxor. Run that blade against the grain and it'll cut more. My deranged ambition ghost rides out the truck door. A pocket full and I couldn't tell you what the f*** for. So don't be asking. Shoes on my feet got a parting. I'm in the hall just prancing. Couldn't eat, I was fasting. One dark skin, one parson. Lightning ripe for the casking. Some elements aren't for the braving, but let the devil tell it, us heathens names aren't for engraving. So I remain destroying all lines and scratching poems into pavements as the sunny side shines on faces.
1: Good grace engaged with. Still a sword, eyes met, gazing, mass benign derangement. Who am I to state it? Feet on scorched earth, smouldering. Still sparking his art in the asking. I'm trying to find a reason, or was it the answer? The gift, the meaning. Who art this path with?

leaves on, leaves off, was it? Cannot, will not, this not entertainment, not a report, not a statement, not soothing, maybe grating. Slowly planing veneers off the staging, observers exclaiming, whose path is art with? One who musters the will to know. Don't

gifts given, hands bearing alchemy. What was, is, and now, what do you want it to be? Gifts given, hands bearing alchemy. What was, is, and now, what do I want it to be? Gifts given, hands bearing alchemy. What was, is, and now, what do we want it to be? What do you want it to be?

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Head to toe when I tie for the fight. It's next time. Stress raps and vex lines. Covey like a pipeline. Light mines. Never know when the half side drive by. Could've caught some lines with that wolf cry. Distillation's molten by. Time is a lie. Where's the nuance? I adored you once. Turn like a blade. But his sword's blunt. 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

0: 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The dap was thunderclap and fabric rip across the atlases. 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
1: 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Watch the day walkers and trash talkers, land fillers, empty pages. 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Trilogy, triptych. I come to praise hip hop, not the barrier. 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Catch my drift like a pitch black lagoon. Night crawlers see two down in the depths. So watch your breath. Some stress the egress. It came from Avon, so no need to digress. Effluence, reverence is upon request. Citizens influences substantially at heat of degrees. As a stratagem, digging is designed. Tactical responses straight from River Bronx. As it begins again, the memory of paradise dripping. To become spotlit and dumbstruck. Zero construct, inputs, outward journey. Desiring only to fit beat into another's instep. Just to get a rep. Once again, desiring only to fit beat into another's instep. Just to get a rep. Watch a step.
2: 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I also made a mistake earlier when I was introducing the crew. Forgot to shout out Roger Robinson. Full playlist is up at WRAR.org. We heard Scopebug Taku with Cold Light. Cold Light, Tony Onuchukwu, and this is Elaine Malone.